0: 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That's Paperback Writer on 103.5 WGRR. It is the Primetime Request Hour. Jordan, what do you want to hear?
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103.5 WGRR, Cincinnati's greatest hits for summer. We don't care if you grill with gas or charcoal. We just want to be invited.

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ever lay awake at night creating imaginary situations that will probably never happen? Yeah, us too. Up all night with Cincinnati's greatest hits, 103.5 WGRR.

A unique way to honor your heroes. Good morning. It's the Jim Day Show on 103.5 WGR. That'll be our good news this morning. Sunshine 78. That is, too. It is, 55 right now in Cincinnati. You always have to honor your heroes. If it's a firefighter, yeah, you honor them. You have parades. You throw parties. You put up monuments to the great firefighters, the great police officers, to the military, to someone who saves the life of someone. You'll see a statue in some corner of some town, and that's the statue of the man who climbed the burning building and walked a tightrope and then flew half a mile and grew wings to save a kid. Yeah, that's some amazing story, and there's a statue. You celebrate your heroes. There's a place where I'm going with this. And some heroes are sports players, and some heroes just won the World Cup. Spain won the World Cup, and there's a town in Spain where two of the guys are from, and they have a tradition in that town. If you are a hero and you've done something amazing, they bring you into the center of the town, and the whole town gathers around to celebrate their local hero, and they put them on a scale, and each man steps upon the scale, and the weight is weighed. And whatever the weight is, they then receive their reward, which is their weight in fresh, homegrown tomatoes. So these two guys, one guy is 185 pounds, the other one is 150. And that's how many

0: escape the Piña Colada song, I endured a 20-minute conversation on whether that's a good song or a bad song. It happened while I was on vacation in California. We're taking the National Park bus we had to take somewhere. We're crammed in there, and there's these two teenagers. Couldn't have been more than 16, and they were discussing that song for the entire bus ride. One kid liked it, the other one didn't. And I'm like, they're 16. At least they know what it is. That's what I say. Good morning. It's Jim Day Show on 103.5 WGRR. If you just turn your radio on, let me get you the question, the almost impossible question for the Burger King gift card. One out of five people refuse to share this food. Not having it. Stay off. I want to know what food is it. So let's get going here. Tom, what do you think?
1: Pizza.
0: Seems awfully self-centered to not share your pizza. That's what it's all. That's what they slice and put it in the middle of the table. But you're right. One out of five people. They don't share their pizza.
1: Yes.
0: I would not be friends with them. Now, once again, if it's a personal pizza, yeah, it's because it's too small to share. But I know people that want to have a bite of my personal. It upsets me. So I guess I'm one of those five. I don't want to share my personal pizza. But anything bigger, come on, man. It's pizza. Pizza, beer, friends, talk.
1: Yeah.
0: Right? Yeah.
1: That's why those personal.
0: Bingo. That's true. All right, my man, you are off to Burger King. No pizza there. Instead, you got to check this out. It's the Sip of Summer. It's Burger King's new orange dreamsicle, Freezy King. Oh, this will cool you down, and it's delicious. 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They also threw in their crumbles that are orange and cream-flavored. It's really good. 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
1: That's where Never Give Up comes from. I wasn't Brock. I wasn't Roman. I wasn't Dwayne. I was last.
0: And the biggest names in pro wrestling and beyond.
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